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6: Tonight, we'll have partial clearing in skies, perhaps an opportunity to view the lunar eclipse if you look up late tonight as temperatures slip out of the upper 70s and into the lower 70s, which is where we'll begin our Friday and then find partly to mostly sunny skies in the afternoon, driving highs into the lower 90s. There may be a rogue shower or thunderstorm in the afternoon, but the exception rather than the rule. Same story on Saturday, hot day with temperatures getting into the lower 90s. Sunday and Monday, we're turning a little better chance for those PM pop-up showers and storms. Still should make it into the lower 90s before any of that action develops. Josh Eaches with a Storm Station forecast, WBRZ Channel 2.
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12: Tonight, we'll have partial clearing in skies, perhaps an opportunity to view the lunar eclipse if you look up late tonight as temperatures slip out of the upper 70s and into the lower 70s, which is where we'll begin our Friday and then find partly to mostly sunny skies in the afternoon, driving highs into the lower 90s. There may be a rogue shower or thunderstorm in the afternoon, but the exception rather than the rule. Same story on Saturday. Hot day with temperatures getting into the lower 90s. Sunday and Monday we're turning a little better chance for those PM pop-up showers and storms. Still should make it into the lower 90s before any of that action develops. Josh Eaches with a Storm Station forecast. WBRZ Channel 2.
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Santa, come with me because you look so fine that I really want to make you mine. 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
1: All we got to do, Greg, is just get through this little part.
0: We got this.
1: Between now and 10.
0: Mm-hmm.
1: And then weekend time. Thank you for being here. I'm Woody. That is Greg Gorey.
0: Hi.
1: We got Menace.
0: Yeah.
1: There's Gina Grand.
2: Hi.
1: Seabass is here. We got Sammy.
2: Hello.
1: Jeff G. Morgan. Vaughn. Dumbass Tyler. Bort. Menji. It is The Woody Show.

0: past my factory.
1: It's a lickable wallpaper.
2: So my first question was, I was wondering, man, like, does Gene Wilder, is his estate cool with them using this AI? And so I'm like, it's Netflix. They must have ran it through somebody. Yeah,
3: well, that would have to be through the actors union, and they would have to. So yeah, his estate would have had to sign off on it.
2: Yeah. So like, cause Gene Wilder, when I have watched interviews with him, I always thought he was like a fascinating guy. I thought he was a pretty interesting dude. And he seemed like the kind of guy who would not be for that. Right.
4: Yeah, maybe not. But as somebody, you know, as a consumer, it's 1,000 times more magical hearing his voice than some like Nick Lachey or something.
2: No, I agree with you. I'm saying, but if like you're, I'm not saying Gene Wilder is one of those guys like I prefer the stage.
5: Yeah, is he
2: type
5: from the
2: people,
5: theater or something like some dork like that?
2: No, but he was a very thoughtful guy. He seemed to be very intentional with the roles that he took. And like, I don't know if like this, you know, like
4: if AI would have been for him.
2: Like I'm dead.
4: Yeah,
2: I'm dead, and you can recreate my voice with this. But
3: his wife, Karen B. Wilder.
2: That's where I was going. Mm-hmm. His estate, they approved.
4: There you go.
2: Okay. Yeah.
4: I'm sure it wasn't free.
2: Said that the estate is delighted.
4: There you go.
2: That the series celebrates the warmth and imagination Gene brought to Willy Wonka and introduces it to a new generation.
3: I'm delighted. Mm. They're giving me money.
1: Yeah. Yeah. Totally. I mean, it was extremely thoughtful with his character for Willy Wonka. So I think that's probably why they would say yes, because it continues to be him and the thoughtfulness that he put into that.
2: Yeah. The 9-episode series premieres on September 23rd there on Netflix.
3: With no children.
4: Why did you get in on this?
3: I really do need to be applying for more stuff like this. I haven't been on anything since Beast Games.
4: I know.
3: And the problem is I'm at this damn show all day during the week and I gotta...
4: Okay.
3: Here's what you need. You guys just need to let me be free and then...
4: You're here the longest.
3: I'm like the neighborhood cat. Like, I'll show up when I've got something for you. Otherwise, you're just like, Seabass, he's out doing his thing.
5: He's
2: so restricted to what he can and can't do around
4: here. Handcuffed.
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1: Yeah.
0: What's going on, buddy? 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

0: absolute perfection minus one thing. So he faces all his beverages. At the time that you took these photos, you only had beverages. And he had some beverages that were taller than others. They were all categorized and faced, of course. But the taller ones should have been towards the wall of the fridge, not in the middle.
1: How could you make that mistake?
2: But Menace, you had zero food in your fridge.
3: You know what drives me crazy?
0: I thought ever home.
3: Yeah, I thought of you, Greg. Like when there's books on a shelf or there's magazines on a table, do you find yourself organizing them by the size and width of the book? I do the same.
0: Of course.
3: Yeah. It was on, and my wife said, "You're just doing that just to do it. You're trying to make a thing about it." No, I'm not trying to make a thing about it. Like I just saw it. I did it. I didn't say, "All right, watch this, guys.
2: This is how it's done."
3: Yeah. As she's talking, I just start doing it because I'm straightening up as we're just standing there. I saw something that was amiss, and I fixed it.
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17: Today's forecast trend is more sun and less rain. Expect highs in the low 90s with only a spotty shower expected. Overnight skies will remain fair with lows in the mid to upper 70s. Saturday, the winds will be pulling dry air over the region. Therefore, mostly sunny skies are expected with only coastal showers and storms. Sunday looks a bit more interesting as low pressure remains remains in the offshore waters. Additional rain and thunderstorms will be possible Sunday and early next week. I'm meteorologist Dave Baker with your Storm Station forecast, WBRZ Channel 2.
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0: Yeah.
1: That thing with Claude, they were having like Claude Bot. Claude is another AI program, and it fully just like runs your computer and does pretty much anything for you.
0: So when somebody actually asks you a question as a follow-up, like you send me a text, this thing just writes something back or whatever.
1: Yeah.
0: And then I see you later and you go, oh, hey, man. Yeah. I'm like in the...
1: Love that text.
0: Yeah.
2: Yeah.
1: You're supposed to go back and read it, but it gets to the point where that's that dead internet theory where the AIs are just going to be talking to each other.
0: Like, if you're one of those people who can't figure out what to say back, you're trying to think of a good zinger. You know, you could still put that kind of stuff in the AI and then just send it yourself. But I don't know why anybody would. Everybody's so with flock cameras and all that conversation that goes on all the time. People are worried about privacy, but at the same time, absolutely not seem to be worried. They don't seem to be worried at all.
2: I think we have this false sense of security when it's our little phone. Like, it's in my pocket. Who could possibly know what I'm saying?
1: No,
0: it turned it all over to AI.
2: Exactly. Like,
0: you're giving full access.
1: It's convenience over privacy.
0: Now, Menace, you said that you have conversations with the AI on the way into work.
1: Every day, yeah.
0: Like a full-on conversation. Like, so, I mean, is it just for news kind of stuff? Or are you asking, like, other things? So, does it have, like, a whole file on you? Or, like, how do you control, like, privacy settings on
1: I'm
0: that? Are you
1: done
0: asking about stuff like that?
1: No, I'm just asking it news questions. I go, what is the top news stories within the past 24 hours? And then it will read me the headlines, and then I'll ask, like, the ones that I'm interested in, I'll ask for, like, a deeper dive.
3: Tell me more about that.
1: Yeah. And then it'll explain it to me.
3: Do you ever insert pleasantries, like, how you doing today?
2: Good morrow, Claude.
0: Yeah.
1: Dude, I'm starting to.
3: Are you?
0: Nice.
1: Yeah. Like, hey, what's up?
2: You
1: and it's
2: what?
1: Like, hey,
2: I
1: what's
2: don't
1: up?
2: Mind that. Yeah.
3: Hello,
2: don't mind
3: Menace.
2: That.
3: Yeah.
0: Another from the Get the F Out of Here files.
4: Get the F out of here.
0: Now, you know, I'm not the most gentle when it comes to how we should be treating, like, criminals who inconvenience us and,
3: not
0: you know,
3: so much.
0: You know, cause all this havoc on society. But this guy in Australia, he is a member of an outlaw motorcycle gang.
3: Cool.
0: And because of his record of bad behavior, he is banned from using firearms.
2: Okay.
5: Oh, no.
0: Well, he was at a carnival, and he was playing a game where you shoot plastic ducks with an air rifle to win prizes. And he was doing this with his 5-year-old daughter, trying to win her a prize.
2: Huh?
0: And they arrested him because of that.
2: Oh, come on.
0: Police say even though it was just a carnival game, the air rifle still counts under his firearms. He's not allowed to have firearms or use firearms. Come on, man. That doesn't count.
2: Yeah. Does context mean nothing?
3: Exactly.
5: When you talk about Australia, Europe, Canada, when it comes to firearms, they are mega pussies.
0: Yeah, but you're at a... Well, then why even have it at the carnival?
1: Yeah.
6: Yeah, and he picked the game he was going to be good at.
2: Yeah,
3: right.
0: So he was charged with violating the order and being somewhere he legally wasn't allowed to be, a shooting gallery.
5: So am I, Kentley Day.
0: It's a carnival game.
5: You know the rules.
0: And now he can face some serious prison time over that.
1: Jeez.
0: That sucks.
4: Get the fuck out of here.
0: Yeah. Like, he's at a carnival with his dog. It doesn't get much more wholesome than that.
2: Yeah.
0: The only way it could have been more wholesome if it was the game where you had to fish little ducks out of that river that goes in a circle.
2: With the long net?
0: Yeah.
3: You probably didn't give it a second thought.
1: Hit the hammer and
0: dude,
1: then the
0: sucks.
1: Frog goes flying.
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0: backups we've been noting on northbound LA-1 between Plaquemine and Addis have more or less dissipated now. This was a serious early morning accident involving a vehicle that was struck by a train at the railroad crossing there right in front of Dow. Again, they do now have all lanes of traffic back open, and the traffic is being allowed to pass. There was one injury from that crash. No big accidents or breakdowns if you're traveling I-10 or I-12. I'm Ray Romero.
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0: have CBS before we jump back in. Week in audio with you. I wanted Bort to share a story that he just shared with me. So yeah, you know, Bort is a huge Transformers guy,
1: right?
2: Massive.
0: And the guy who did the voice of Optimus Prime, Peter Cullen.
3: Oh, that cool voice.
0: Yeah, mm-hmm. He has passed away. And I mean, we had Dolly, mm-hmm. Gina crushed,
1: yep.
0: Right? Mm-hmm. And then, you know, when it comes to something near.

0: in the addict community called the Pink Cloud. And that sounds like something he might be in right now.
1: So it's basically transference of his addiction behavior onto something else.
0: Yeah. And like, I've never felt better, but then the high kind of wears off.
1: Right. Exactly. But when you get into an act, when you get into CrossFit or Krav Maga, you tell everybody about it. And that's all
2: for
1: he's
2: right now.
1: Doing.
2: Good for him.
0: Yeah.
2: Krav Maga, McGraw is better than cocaine.
1: Yeah. Jew karate, as it's known on the streets.
2: Is that right?
0: It's Israeli martial arts.
1: Yeah.
2: Jew karate.
1: That's always sunny line. I think you might be hearing a little more of the Pink Cloud from one Chet Hanks.
0: Chet.
1: Now, Chet also deep into cocaine a couple of years ago.
2: Son of Tom Hanks.
1: Out of it now. And now he, too, is
2: former
1: using
2: Jamaican.
1: Former Booyakasha. Yeah. He's now using his social media also to talk about sobriety and living the good life.
3: Yo, right. What up, King? What's good, Queen? Yeah, we're all kings and queens these days, right?
1: Yeah.
3: That's cool. But check this out. Don't ever call me king, because there's only one king, and that's Yeshua.
1: Yep.
3: The Most High, Christ, Yeshua. Speak his name, Yeshua.
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6: No real problem spots this morning as we continue to move along nicely throughout the region. We are seeing more and more volume on I-12 in particular.

0: as we move along, but no major accidents or breakdowns, and the backup so far minimal. And again, no real problem spots on the I-10 side either into and out of the Baton Rouge area. And if you see traffic problems, dial #250, keyword Baton Rouge traffic. I'm Ray Romero.
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4: Today's forecast trend is more sun and less rain. Expect highs in the low 90s with only a spotty shower expected. Overnight skies will remain fair with lows in the mid to upper 70s. Saturday, the winds will be pulling dry air over the region. Therefore, mostly sunny skies are expected with only coastal showers and storms. Sunday looks a bit more interesting as low pressure remains in the offshore waters. Additional rain and thunderstorms will be possible Sunday and early next week. I'm meteorologist Dave Baker with your Storm Station forecast, WBRZ Channel 2.
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0: right, it's the Woody Show. It's Eagle 98.1. 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Mm-hmm. Huh?
1: Makes sense.
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15: The drive on westbound I-12 has picked up a hot spot now. We've got an accident, perhaps a breakdown, but it does involve a large truck blocking the right lane. This is going to be on westbound I-12 in the Essen area. That is contributing to backups, which is starting to build there. Again, this is westbound I-12 near Essen. Right lane is blocked for the moment. I'm Ray Romero.
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18: Louisiana Radio Network, I'm Sean Burns. Governor Jeff Landry is not shy about issuing executive orders. In less than 3 years in office, he has issued 406 of them, surpassing the number his predecessor, John Bel Edwards, issued during two full terms. La Politica.

0: Weekly publisher Jeremy Alford says Landry's record pace fits his personality.
1: He kind of came in the office saying he was going to be on a fast track. He embraced the comparisons to Huey P. Long.
0: If you'd like to celebrate the life of Dolly Parton New Orleans style, the crew of Dolly will be holding a Celebration of Life second line in her memory on September 5th. 9-5 as in 9-5. Andrew Greenstein has more on the crew of Dolly.
2: Why'd you come in here looking like that?
3: Well, if Dolly Parton never saw the ladies of the crew of Dolly, she might be asking that very question. Sarah Post with the crew of Dolly says the organization was founded in 2020 by a group of women who dressed up just like the country superstar for parades during carnival season, with membership opening up 2 years later.
4: When we opened it up the first year, we got 178 members right off the bat.
3: Membership today now exceeds 700. Post says she and others wanted to meet Dolly, but it wasn't meant to be.
4: We got star of the show VIP tickets to her concert in Las Vegas, but it ultimately ended up getting canceled because of her health.
3: Post says the crew will continue to work with Dolly's Imagination Library to provide books to children in New Orleans. I'm Andrew Greenstein.
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1: It's funny and it's relevant.
3: Are they always like this?
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0: that's few and far between. Yeah. All right, Lily Tomlin. Because Morgan Freeman, by the way, is 89. Lily Tomlin's 86.
1: Oh, my God. Really?
0: Yeah.
1: Wow.
0: Yeah.
1: Lily Tomlin's not really on my radar. Yeah. I know who she is.
0: And she also seems like a really fun person. Dick Van Dyke.
2: He's 100. I can't believe he's still alive.
0: Damn. He'll be 101 at the end of the year.
3: Damn.
2: Yeah.
0: Agree or disagree?
2: I think he's had a good life, so I think we'd understand if he passed away.
1: Right.
0: Everybody would understand if anybody passes away. I'm saying, like,
2: it's not gonna be a shock.
0: Bubble wrap this person, protect him at all costs.
2: Sure.
0: I would say yes to Dick Van Dyke, yes to Morgan Freeman, yes to Lily Tomlin, yes to Dick Van Dyke.
1: Okay, so mega unpopular opinion. I'm saying no to Dick Van Dyke only because the first thing I think of with him is musicals.
0: Okay.
2: That's what we need to protect him. So what's the downside?
1: Don't care.
0: George Takei.
2: Okay.
0: George. He's 89. Don't care.
1: Oh, famous for like one thing.
0: Yeah, I feel like I don't know.
1: I'm not into Star Trek.
0: Nice guy, but just kind of overrated.
3: I think he's funny.
0: Yeah. Carol Burnett, I would agree.
1: Yeah.
0: She's fun.
1: Definitely.
0: George Takei's 89, Carol Burnett 93.
2: Wow.
0: Mel Brooks, he's 100.
2: Yes, please. God,
1: loved his movies growing up.
0: Absolutely not on this next one, William Shatner.
2: Yeah. I mean, he's been to space. He's
1: fine. You know who ruined it for us? Him.
0: Yeah.
4: Woody. 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
2: The drive-in on I-12 is now at 20 minutes from Jubin to the 10-12 split. Now, along the way, we do have a crash involving a large truck. Right lane is blocked. 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On the I-10 side, you're still moving in good shape with no big problem spots along the way there. And both Plaquemine ferry boats are in service. 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
2: Most of our early morning attention today has been on I-12. We are now at a 28-minute drive from Jubin to the 10-12 split. Now, part of the problem is this stalled truck still blocking the right lane before the Essen exit, traveling on the westbound side of I-10 from Highland to the bridge, 15-minute drive there, and LA-1 at 11 minutes from Addis to the I-10 on-ramp. I'm Ray Romero.
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4: Today's forecast trend is more sun and less rain. Expect highs in the low 90s with only a spotty shower expected. Overnight skies will remain fair with lows in the mid to upper 70s. Saturday, the winds will be pulling dry air over the region. Therefore, mostly sunny skies are expected with only coastal showers and storms. Sunday looks a bit more interesting as low pressure remains in the offshore waters. Additional rain and thunderstorms will be possible Sunday and early next week. I'm meteorologist Dave Baker with your Storm Station forecast, WBRZ Channel 2.
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0: All right, it's the Woody Show. 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
4: We're up to 34 minutes now on westbound I-12 from Jubin to the 10-12 split. The culprit here is this stalled truck that's been there about an hour right before the SN exit. The right lane there remains blocked for the moment. Traveling on the LA-1 approach to the I-10 bridge. Look for 12 minutes from Addis to the on-ramp. And westbound I-10, Highland to the bridge, 15-minute drive there. I'm Ray Romero.
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7: Louisiana Radio Network, I'm John Burns. The Board of Regents is updating its hazing and power-based violence policies in order to comply with state law. Here's Case Kieschnick.
8: One update the Board of Regents made to the anti-hazing policy is subjecting any organization responsible for a hazing-related death to a lifetime ban. Higher Education Commissioner Kim Hunter-Reed says there's also an educational element.
9: It adds additional training requirements for individuals who are organizational advisors or hearing officers.
8: Reed says hazing incidents will now be required to be posted online.
9: Parents have the ability to go and look and understand the organizations that their students are seeking to participate in.
8: The board also updated its power-based violence policy to include sexualized deepfake AI images. I'm Case Kieschnick.
7: A Houma man who worked as a coach was arrested yesterday, charged with 5 counts of second-degree rape. Terrebonne Parish Sheriff's officials say the charges against 25-year-old Zachariah Jerry Trujillo stem from allegations from a former student who claimed they were raped by him. Trujillo is being held on a $1 million bond. In less than 3 years in office, Governor Jeff Landry has already issued more executive orders than Governor John Bel Edwards did in 2 terms in office. Law Politics Weekly publisher Jeremy Alford says Landry has used executive orders to reshape state government and to advance his education agenda.
10: First one that he ever signed struck down a graduation appeals process for students who fail standardized tests. This year, he signed another one that cut $168 million from the minimum foundation program, which funds public education.
7: Louisiana Radio Network.
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0: Use generator.
1: Wow. I learned from the best.
0: Mm-hmm. All right, well, here we go. Fail stories. This one from Florida. Cops got this guy. He was doing 117 miles an hour.
2: Sweet.
0: In a 70 mile an hour zone. So they pull him over. Any guesses to what he went with from the excuse generator?
2: Injured pet.
0: All right, injured pet.
1: He had a UTI and he had to pee really bad.
0: He had a UTI and had to pee really bad.
3: Pregnant wife.
0: Pregnant wife.
4: You always got to go with diarrhea.
0: Diarrhea.
1: Late for work.
0: All right, well, it is bathroom stuff. He said he desperately needed a bathroom. He was trying to make it to Buc-ee's.
4: Oh, rip. Yeah, they got glorious bathrooms.
0: But the nearest Buc-ee's was more than 60 miles away.
1: Oh, Jesus.
0: So that excuse didn't fly. Now, Florida is one of many states cracking down on the extreme speeding. So homeboy arrested, car was impounded, license taken away. Oh, so, yeah.
5: Failed.
4: But you haven't held it for 60 miles?
0: Well, there's a bathroom. If you needed a bathroom that bad, quote, desperately, you could find one closer than 60 miles away.
4: Buc-ee's bath.
0: All right, this next one is from Texas, where this woman, she ordered something from Amazon. You might have seen the video. It was being delivered by drone. Rip, right, Menace?
2: Oh, yeah.
4: Oh, yeah.
0: And Amazon, they have spent years and just tons of dough trying to perfect this whole thing, and it still needs some work because she watched the drone arrived. It hovered overhead, and then it dropped her package right into the swimming pool.
1: Yeah.
4: That clip has gone mega viral.
0: Yeah, it's everywhere. Everywhere.
6: Oh, my God.
0: Yeah.
4: Oh, no.
6: Oh, my God.
0: right into the pool.
5: Fail.
6: Oh, my God.
0: No.
2: I want to see this, one of those.
0: This next one is about this couple in Virginia. They were hanging out. It was a friends with benefits situation.
2: Ooh, the best.
0: They decided to spice things up by bringing a gun into the mix.
1: Okay. Hot. Yes.
2: Hell yeah. Little, super hot.
0: A little Russian roulette as foreplay. Pretty hot.
2: Yeah.
0: So the woman pointed the gun at the guy, pulled the trigger three times. Nothing happened. But on that fourth pull, the gun fired. The bullet hit the dude right in the neck. Paramedics tried to save the guy, but he died.
2: Oh, no.
0: And now the woman is in fail jail. Like, you want to make your man
2: fail.
0: Stiff, you know?
2: Yeah.
1: Not that stiff.
2: All
0: not,
2: of him.
0: Not like rigor mortis stiff. She's been charged with manslaughter.
4: Damn.
0: Dumbasses. That's so stupid. Here's another stupid idea. This is from Indiana. This guy, he was tired of waiting for his Applebee's order, so he posted on Instagram that he was going to bomb the place.
4: Oh, uh-oh.
0: And just to make things easier for everybody, he included the address.
4: Okay.
0: So Meta flags the post. Police there called. The restaurant gets evacuated while they did a search for, you know, any explosives. The guy was saying, man, just a joke, but
2: it's
0: not
2: hilarious.
0: Sure. Not sure how funny he thought it was when they threw the cuffs on him and took him off to fail jail. So
5: fail.
0: Now he's been hit with felony charges.
4: Idiot.
1: How's that going to get your food faster anyways?
2: Exactly.
4: Yeah,
0: because now they got to evacuate the place.
1: Right.
0: Well, idiot. You'd
4: probably get free food later. In jail.
0: Sure.
1: True.
0: So there you go. There's your Friday fail stories.
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13: This is traffic on Eagle 98.1.
14: We picked up some new trouble on the new bridge. This is eastbound I-10, downslope of the bridge before the Nicholson exit. We've got a crash in the right lane of traffic. We are seeing a backup that's hit the Port Allen side of the bridge. Really heavy on I-12 today. 34 minutes from Jubin to the splits. The culprit there is a stalled truck before Essen in the right lane. It's been there since before the sun came up. I'm Ray Romero.
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0: All right, it's the Woody Show. It's Eagle 98.1. You'll never know really what you're going to find in an attic. 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
1: Mm-hmm.
0: But the legendary Alice Cooper, he opens the door every Sunday, 7 to midnight with Alice's Attic. Now that show, man, it's packed. Legendary rock, all the stories behind it. It's a really fun listen. Alice Cooper right here on Eagle 98.1. And you know what else is on Eagle 98.1?
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1: Nice.
0: Yeah, it's coming up next. Hang on.

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1: We are still looking at an accident blocking the right lane eastbound I-10 on the downslope of the new bridge. Now, this in turn has created about a 14-minute drive through the backup. Meantime, our other problem has been there since well before the sun came up today. It's a stalled truck still occupying the right lane of westbound I-12 before the Essen Road exit. That's contributing to a 27-minute drive from Jubin to the split. I'm Ray Romero.
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3: Today's forecast trend is more sun and less rain. Expect highs in the low 90s with only a spotty shower expected. Overnight skies will remain fair with lows in the mid to upper 70s. Saturday, the winds will be pulling dry air over the region. Therefore, mostly sunny skies are expected with only coastal showers and storms. Sunday looks a bit more interesting as low pressure remains in the offshore waters. Additional rain and thunderstorms will be possible Sunday and early next week. I'm meteorologist Dave Baker with your Storm Station forecast, WBRZ Channel 2.
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1: Yeah. Hey,
0: you guys, professional hockey is back. The Baton Rouge Kingfish. They hit the ice this fall at the Raising Cane's River Center with the home opener set October 16th against the Monroe Moccasins. 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

0: Well, you know, somebody said
1: slander?
0: Something interesting. Slander,
2: That defamation, yeah.
0: Somebody said something interesting on the text. They said that the CEO has put like extra energy and work into the Whopper specifically out of all the food items. So when people are like, whatever, you're insane, the Whopper's great. I didn't have the Whopper. Is the Whopper the one thing that like, is I mean, way as head and tails above everything else?
3: Did you
0: have
3: the Whopper Jr.
0: I had the Whopper Jr. and a chicken sandwich.
3: Yeah. Well, what did you think of the Whopper Jr.?
0: Really? I don't know. The burger patty itself was just, it was, the whole thing was underwhelming. And like Sammy said, because she just had Burger King.
4: Hell yeah.
0: 20 years ago. Right?
3: That's another person.
0: Yeah, kind of soggy.
3: When it comes to fast food, you don't talk to her.
0: Right, but what she remembers about it is
3: she remembers
4: right,
3: of
4: is
3: it.
4: That it. Is that it's just kind of a sad burger.
0: It was sad.
3: She's not a fast food person.
4: No, but that was back when I ate fast food and I barely had Burger King. We never
5: not
4: really had it.
5: Not relevant in this conversation.
4: Wasn't,
3: why we do that?
4: It wasn't the superior.
0: Nobody's vote
4: place.
0: Counts no, unless it's we love Burger King.
3: If I need to take on Trader Joe's, she's my person.
2: Yeah, thank you.
5: 100%. No, it's not, you know, we're looking for homers. We're just looking for people that
3: objective
0: that worked
5: eat,
0: there or they remember the last
5: time
0: they
5: worked there a long time ago as they said in the voicemail
2: and don't recommend fast food in general
5: again somebody I want to hear some from just somebody that eats fast food on the regular that can give an honest opinion.
3: 877-44-WOODY. Send us a text over to 22987. We got some more Woody Show for you next. Hang
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2: All lanes back open. Eastbound I-10 on the downslope of the new bridge. Previous crash there has been cleared from the right lane, and the delay is quickly improving. Now, our drive time on I-12 is at 22 minutes from Jubin to the 1012 split. That is due primarily to a stalled truck that's been in the right lane before the Essen exit since before the sun came up. I'm Ray Romero.
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4: Louisiana Radio Network, I'm John Burns. Governor Jeff Landry is not shy about issuing executive orders. In less than 3 years in office, he has issued 406 of them, surpassing the number his predecessor, John Bel Edwards, issued during 2 full terms. Law Politics Weekly publisher Jeremy Alford says Landry's record pace fits his personality.
5: He kind of came into office saying he was going to be on a fast track. He embraced the comparisons to Huey P. Long.
4: If you'd like to celebrate the life of Dolly Parton New Orleans style, the crew of Dolly will be holding a celebration of life second line in her memory on September 5th. 9-5 as in 9-5. Andrew Greenstein has more on the crew of Dolly.
6: How'd you come in here looking like that?
7: Well, if Dolly Parton never saw the ladies of the crew of Dolly, she might be asking that very question. Sarah Post with the crew of Dolly says the organization was founded in 2020 by a group of women who dressed up just like the country superstar for parades during carnival season, with membership opening up 2 years later.
8: When we opened it up the first year, we got 178 members right off the bat.
7: Membership today now exceeds 700. Post says she and others wanted to meet Dolly, but it wasn't meant to be.
8: We got of the show VIP tickets to her concert in Las Vegas, but it ultimately ended up getting canceled because of her health.
7: Post says the crew will continue to work with Dolly's Imagination Library to provide books to children in New Orleans. I'm Andrew Greenstein.
4: Louisiana Radio Network.

0: probably are.
1: Not beans, not seeds. They're probably chipotle.
0: True. By the way, I hate to be a spoiler, but you might have heard how Dolly Parton recorded a song that's not going to be open for 20 years in a time capsule. That's actually it right there. Sorry, guys. So we're so exclusive.
2: I'm looking at some of the
3: heard it here first.
2: Yeah. I'm looking at some of the comments on Vin's page.
0: I expected them to all be trolling, but either he's either editing them because they're cool. They're like, number one, I can't believe this account is free. But a lot of them is like, you nailed it, King. Thank you, heart. She was a bright light in the world. It's a lot of like.
2: Well, somebody did get 1,580 likes for saying this cover is what killed her.
0: Yay!
3: This week in audio.
0: Okay, skip over go to number two. And this is the Woody Show original game. Who dis?
3: All right,
0: who's singing this?
3: All right.
0: Go ahead, throw your guesses in. Not Vin Diesel, by the way.
2: Sounds like an accent.
0: It does.
4: Sounds like what?
0: Sounds like Vin, the deep voice.
4: Oh, yeah.
3: Well, how are we supposed to guess on this? It's just like all electronic, yeah?
0: Well, there's people singing.
5: I've heard this many times, but I don't know who's singing
2: it. It could be anybody.
0: Menace is on the right track here.
5: Yeah.
0: You've heard this many times because this is a charting, like, as you call it, cover or whatever, remix.
5: Yeah.
0: And it's getting off the charts because that's all AI.
5: Yeah.
0: And I think it's especially Australia has their pie kicking this off the charts because this has been in clubs. You go to any gay bar in Australia, I guarantee you hear this.
5: That's why I heard it.
4: Of course.
0: And to me, this is what I would hear in a gay bar.
3: I mean, it sounds 100%. Like everything else.
4: Yeah.
3: It does. You know?
0: Yeah. But because.
2: Indistinguishable.
0: But now with AI, just behind the scenes a little bit, you can't tell AI to sing copyrighted lyrics. But what you can do is you can use voice simulators. And I've used this before 1,000 times. Yeah. I'm sure that's what this DJ did. But this is the old Matrix question. Do you care that that's AI?
5: No.
0: It's catchy.
4: It was really good.
5: Other songs on the charts that people just recently found out was AI.
0: Right. So now
5: and they're like, did you like the song or not? And everyone's like, and they're still playing.

0: Yeah. Still tastes like a woman, steak.
1: She's
0: to
1: like
0: me.
1: A tarot card reader, or she has Reiki and all these other things. And all of a sudden, like, they found out that she is the woman behind one of these club tracks that's super huge right now.
2: What?
1: Mm-hmm. They're like, it was the identity, it was, you know, credited to whatever the name was. Mm-hmm. And people started digging out, who is this person? Who is it? And it all traced back to this woman who's like a tarot card reader. Like I said, she does Reiki. She does these videos. And in her videos, she uses a lot of AI. So they're just like, oh, well, she figured out how to make songs using the AI.
0: And again, sorry, gays, but club tracks, they're super formulaic, super easy to make. You get whatever kind of voice in the background to repeat. In this case, rip off Madonna.
3: You can drink and dance to them.
0: Yeah, exactly. Yeah. All right.
1: This Week in Audio.
0: Bam Margera. He was not in the new Dead Jackass movie with fresh material. He's now a kick streamer because that's where you go.
2: Yeah. Sure.
0: And he was addressing the questions he always gets. Hey, what are you going to bring back? You know, Viva La Bam or all these other stuff. And I think Bam Margera had a very honest and straightforward answer.
4: Viva La Bam was very fun. It ran its course, but I mean, that's that. I wouldn't want it to return. I don't even speak to some of the people. Ryan Dunn's dead. When you're like 20, it's funny to drive your Hummer off a cliff, paint your parents' kitchen blue, and beat your dad up when he's taking his shit. But doing that at the age of 46, people would say Bam belongs in a mental institution.
1: He's not wrong. Yeah. Sounds crazy.
0: Yeah,
1: his voice sounds crazy.
3: Got that old man.
1: Yeah.
0: Tom Green
3: voice.
0: Painting his parents' car with lesbians on it. Isn't funny when he's 50.
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0: Woody, Greg, Menace, Jeannie Brad, and LSU football is almost back. We're, of course, proud to be part of it. 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
0: 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Kickoff is September 5th as LSU takes on Clemson in Tiger Stadium. 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
1: Yeah.
0: We got some more Woody Show next. Hang on.

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2: Today's forecast trend is more sun and less rain. Expect highs in the low 90s with only a spotty shower expected. Overnight skies will remain fair with lows in the mid to upper 70s. Saturday, the winds will be pulling dry air over the region. Therefore, mostly sunny skies are expected with only coastal showers and storms. Sunday looks a bit more interesting as low pressure remains in the offshore waters. Additional rain and thunderstorms will be possible Sunday and early next week. I'm meteorologist Dave Baker with your Storm Station forecast, WBRZ Channel 2.
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0: Is this news to you? 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
1: 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That number is 877-44-WOODY. 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
1: 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I said it works hard.
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1: 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Yeah. 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
2: Okay.
1: Greg Gorey, parting words of wisdom, please.
2: Yeah, dream big, but nap bigger.
1: That is the goal each and every day.
2: Yeah. Right.
1: Like the minute my alarm clock goes off, I think, man, do I get a nap today?
2: Yeah, when will I be here again?
1: How much of a nap do I get today? And that's all I can really think about is when I get to go back to bed.
3: Yeah. That's the only math I like.
2: And then when you're awake, you dream big.
1: Yeah. Well, here we are. Now it's the weekend, so plenty of downtime. All right, thank you very much, Greg Gorey.
2: Jewett.
1: Thank you so much for giving The Woody Show some of your valuable time this week. You know we love and appreciate you for that. The rest of you guys can suck it. Catch you back here on Monday. Have a great weekend. SMDMM.
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And don't miss Mac's Prime Cuts at noon. 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
1: Not backing off the rock for sure. On the rock station, we're Eagle 98.1. It is Rock at Work. I'm Scotty Mack. In fact, we've got a Bon Jovi text request. I say we. It's from my daughter, who is, she's an 80s gal, and she wasn't even born in the 80s. That's coming up. And a classic from The Who. Man, we're going in the archives for this one. Coming up in less than 15 minutes. LSU against Clemson. Everybody's talking about kickoff 1 week from tomorrow. The Saints.

0: preseason. I know it's preseason, but it is against the Dallas Cowboys tonight at 7 o'clock. Pregame coverage here on Eagle 98.1 starts at 5 o'clock with a kickoff at 7. And I want to shine a light on special high school players. Now, we've teamed up with 104.5 ESPN Baton Rouge in partnership with First American Bank and Trust out to find the high school athlete who defined the moment that changed the game. And just a few days, we kick this off September the 1st, and it continues each month through December. You'll have 3 weeks to nominate a high school athlete who had an amazing performance, followed by the selection of the top finalists by our sports panel. And then during the week of each month, you vote for the Heart of the Game winner. And that winner does pretty good. $250 gift card, custom award plaque, on-air recognition, digital features, and a spot in the Athlete of the Year finals. 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

0: really awesome Def Leppard experience coming to Baton Rouge. Yep, it's at the Raising Cane's River Center Friday night, October the 2nd. And Eagle 98.1 wants to hook you up with free tickets. Now, we're talking about, this is the Black Jacket Symphony. And when they come to town, and don't be fooled by the, I could do a cheesy tie-in to the song Fooling, but don't be fooled about the title. Black Jacket Symphony is the group, because what they do is they go out and they have found the best musicians to give you that Def Leppard sound and experience. I mean, people around the country are raving about the Black Jacket Symphony doing Def Leppard. Now, they're going to perform in the first set the entire Hysteria album. In the second set, a lot of Def Leppard's greatest hits, including that one from Pyromania, Rock of Ages. So, yeah, just keep listening to your Eagle buddies. You'll have another chance to win.
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6: Today's forecast trend is more sun and less rain. Expect highs in the low 90s with only a spotty shower expected. Overnight skies will remain fair with lows in the mid to upper 70s. Saturday, the winds will be pulling dry air over the region. Therefore, mostly sunny skies are expected with only coastal showers and storms. Sunday looks a bit more interesting as low pressure remains in the offshore waters. Additional rain and thunderstorms will be possible Sunday and early next week. I'm meteorologist Dave Baker with your Storm Station forecast, WBRZ Channel 2.
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0: You can feel it. You can hear it. About to hear Heart to kick off the next rock set at Eagle 98.1, the rock station. It is the Friday edition of our Rocket Work thing. I'm Scotty Mack. A cool thing that the Baton Rouge Zoo is doing, and we mentioned this, well, we mentioned it yesterday and actually the day before, because the Baton Rouge Zoo had two events and they've combined them into one big party. You used to have the Wild Wine Walk, and some of y'all remember Brew at the Zoo. Now, Baton Rouge Zoo is presenting the Wild Pour, happening on Sunday afternoon on September the 20th. And that afternoon is going to have unlimited food and beverage tastings and all the wildlife you want to see. Plenty of fun. You got to be 21 or over. And, you know, we want to give you a chance to win tickets. The Wild Pour, Baton Rouge Zoo. 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

0: Roger Stones for Friday. We've got our Max Prime Cuts at Noon coming up. We'll start it off here at Eagle 98.1. Songs that we found in our rock library from 1994. Ooh, it's a good one today. So make sure you join us for Max Prime Cuts at Noon. Now, this event, I know Coach Kiffin kind of downplays the game that LSU is going to play against Ole Miss. But not us. In fact, the LSU Alumni Association is having the official Tiger Nation tailgate taken over Oxford September the 19th at the Lyric Hotel. And you have an open bar, you got the buffet, you've got the purple and gold spirit being poured out there. 2:30 to 5:30 on the 19th. Tickets are limited. You can get yours at lsualumni.org. I mean, the GA is just $150. That includes the admission, the catered buffet, an open bar. 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LSUalumni.org. Now, as we're getting ready for the weekend, man, I tell you, the best brunch, I've been telling you, the best brunch in Baton Rouge is at Mason's Grill. Well, now, the best of 225 is saying it. 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I love the chicken and waffles, and I'm not alone. 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Now, they've been famous for the brunch on Sundays for years. 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
2: A bit more sunshine and a little less rain as we head into the afternoon. Expect our highs in the lower 90s with only a spotty shower. Overnight, skies will remain fair as lows drop into the mid to upper 70s. Saturday, winds will be pulling dry air over the region. Therefore, mostly sunny skies are expected with only coastal showers in the region. Sunday looks a bit more interesting as low pressure remains in the offshore waters. Additional rain and thunderstorms will be possible Sunday and early next week. I'm meteorologist Dave Baker with your Storm Station forecast, WBRZ. Channel 2.
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awesome year in rock. We're celebrating Max Prime Cuts at Noon at Eagle 98.1. The year 1994. And we've got four awesome tracks to share with you. The first one is from Bush's smash debut album in 1994, 16 Stone. Not just two times platinum or three times platinum. The album would hit number four on the Billboard 200 album charts, and it went six times platinum, launching Gavin Rossdale and the Fellas into international stardom. Now, this track that I'm about to play, Gavin wrote this about being caged in by people's expectations in their career. Get that part that says caged in? Here is Monkey from Bush. Max Prime Cuts at Noon on Eagle.

0: Eagle 98.1, the Rock Station Friday edition. A Max Prime Cuts at Noon. 1994 is our featured year. And one of the big songs of the year from Blues Traveler. They had this huge 1994 breakthrough album for That Song Was On It. And in fact, not only was it a top 10, reaching number 8 on the Billboard Hot 100, it got the band a Grammy Award and set the record. Check this out. Up until this point, it was a record to have a song be on the Billboard Hot 100 in consecutive weeks, almost a full year, for 49 weeks. And the story behind it, a little fun fact, John Popper wrote this track about his band crush on the band's original security guard, Felicia Adams. It's like, I want to continue something with her, but it's not working out. A little bit of heartbreak turning into a 90s, a huge hit for Blues Traveler. That was Runaround. I'm Scotty Mack. Let's get to some more tracks from 1994. We are going to do that. It doesn't happen too often where you've got a classic in rock and then you have a cover that outperforms on the charts, outperforms the original. I'm going to play that for you coming up on Max Prime Cuts at Noon on Eagle 98.1.
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2: And a reminder, starting at 7 o'clock this evening, the westbound lanes, the old 190 bridge, will be closed, and that work will go on through noon on Tuesday. The eastbound lanes, 190, will remain open. Watch for an accident on Blue Bonnet near Linkwood Court. Also, a stall on Scenic Highway near Ontario Street.
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8: 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5495, 5495, 5495, 5495, 5495, 5495, 5495, 5495, 5495, 5495, 5495, 5495, 5495, 5495, 5495, 5495, 5495, 5495, 5495, 5495, 5495, 5495, 5495, 5495, 5495, 5495, 5495, 5495, 5495, 5495, 5495, 5495, 5495, 5495, 5495, 5495, 5495, 5495, 5495, 5495, 5495, 5495, 5495, 5495, 5495, 5495, 5495, 5495, 5495, 5495, 5495, 5495, 5495, 5495, 5495, 5495, 5495, 5495, 5495, 5495, 5495, 5495, 5495, 5495, 5495, 5495, 5495, 5495, 5495, 5495, 5495, 5495, 5495, 5495,
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Eagle 98.1. Yep, we're the rock station giving you Max Prime Cuts at Noon. Friday edition. Now, sometimes it's about an artist. Sometimes it's about a theme. This time around, it's 1994 in rock. And a story on how this next song outperformed the original. And the original I'm talking about is a classic from Van Morrison. Back in 1971, Van Morrison released Wild Night in 1971, reaching number 28 on the Billboard Hot 100. However, in 1994, this cover of Wild Night was released as a single. This was off of the John Mellencamp Dance Naked album. That was on Mercury Records, reaching number 3. Yeah, pretty good job on that with Wild Night, John Mellencamp at Eagle 98.1. As you

0: Eagle, 98.1, The Rock Station. It is Max Prime Cuts at Noon. 1994 is our featured year. There were two albums that reached 6 times platinum. One, I already played a track from Bush, and the album 16 Stone. That one from the Dave Matthews Band, also doing 6 times platinum with the album Under the Table and Dreaming. Album getting to number 11 on the Billboard 200. And that single, What Would You Say, reaching number 12 on the mainstream rock tracks. And at that time, Billboard had another chart, which is not really used today. In fact, I know it's not. They had a AAA chart. And that song was at the top spot there for several weeks. And the harmonica solo, I wanted to bring this out because, you know, I played Blues Traveler, Runaround. John Popper, and they brought him in to lay down the harp track. He did that for that song in just one take. Awesome time today for Max Prime Cuts at Noon. Of course, the music always sounds better on Friday, doesn't it? Okay, we'll have another one coming back on Monday. Right now, we're trying to get to the weekend. Let's see how the roads look.
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2: We have word of a stalled vehicle on Scenic Highway near Ontario. Also, an accident airline at Antioch and a blue bonnet at Linkwood Court. And we have a bit of stop-and-go traffic on I-10 East heading from Lobdell out to Ascension Parish. It's a 21-minute drive. And on airline northbound from I-12 to the old 190 bridge, it's a 19-minute drive.
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1: A bit more sunshine and a little less rain as we head into the afternoon. Expect our highs in the lower 90s with only a spotty shower. Overnight, skies will remain fair as lows drop into the mid to upper 70s. Saturday, winds will be pulling dry air over the region. Therefore, mostly sunny skies are expected with only coastal showers in the region. Sunday looks a bit more interesting as low pressure remains in the offshore waters. Additional rain and thunderstorms will be possible Sunday and early next week. I'm meteorologist Dave Baker with your Storm Station forecast, WBRZ. Channel 2.
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0: Eagle 98.1, the rock station, coming back with some Nirvana. That's what you need on a Friday afternoon. We'll take care of that on the way next. Now, not only are we the rock station, but your LSU sports flagship since 1998, Fighting Tigers, kicking off the season. We're super pumped about this. A week from tomorrow, over Labor Day weekend, September the 5th, a kickoff against Clemson is at 6:30 in Tiger Stadium. But our coverage actually starts 5 hours before kickoff, just like last year, at 1:30. Okay, Eagle 98.1 game day has Charles Hanegraaff and Matt Musso live from the Rouses on Burbank on site there. And then after the game, you got to stick around for the Eagle 98.1 game day post game. That's 90 minutes after the final whistle. 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

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Hey, how's it going? I'm Scotty Mack. Who else is pumped about the weekend? Got a road trip? Well, I got a song for that. Now, the secret is, I know you're going to crank it and thump the steering wheel, but watch your speed, okay? Officer friendly is...

0: Make us your soundtrack for the weekend. This is Where the Rock Is at Eagle 98.1. I'm Scotty Mack. Rock at Work is back on Monday. Michelle is taking the Friday off here, but don't worry, you're in the good hands of Mark Adams. He's still going to be doing those features in sports, Matt's Moment. Lots going on with LSU and, of course, Led Zeppelin fans. Don't forget, Get the Lead Out. I enjoy it. When I'm driving home, that's a great feature. At 4:44, Led Zeppelin expert Carol Miller is here. You do not want to miss this, okay? Mark Adams coming up at 2 o'clock. Listen, before I hit the door here, mark your calendars for Live After 5. It kicks off in September. In fact, the first show is September the 18th. You got the live music, dancing, and the downtown Friday night vibes, and you got for weekend number one on Friday, the 18th, Chris LeBlanc and the band and friends. You see, they have it right there. And friends. Bring everybody you know, because it's a free show, and all of the entire fall season is in downtown Baton Rouge.
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9: A bit more sunshine and a little less rain as we head into the afternoon. Expect our highs in the lower 90s with only a spotty shower. Overnight, skies will remain fair as lows drop into the mid to upper 70s. Saturday, winds will be pulling dry air over the region. Therefore, mostly sunny skies are expected with only coastal showers in the region. Sunday looks a bit more interesting as low pressure remains in the offshore waters. Additional rain and thunderstorms will be possible Sunday and early next week. I'm meteorologist Dave Baker with your Storm Station forecast, WBRZ Channel 2.
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1: Let the bodies hit the floor. 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

Hey, hey, hey, welcome into Southern Rock on a fabulous Friday afternoon, Baton Rouge. Mark Adams sitting in for Michelle Southern again this afternoon on Eagle 98.1, the rock station. And we've got an abbreviated show for you this afternoon because we are your 100,000-watt black and gold blowtorch home for the New Orleans Saints. And we're going to be carrying their game tonight as they hit the road to take on the Dallas Cowboys. Kickoff set for 7 p.m. and our full pregame coverage starting at 5. So without any further delays, let's get this show on the road. I got music coming at you this hour from Van Halen, AC/DC, and Audioslave. And right now it's lit to kick off our Friday afternoon on Eagle 98.1.

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0: give you first crack at free stuff from the Eagle 98.1 prize locker. 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And speaking of our text line, a lot of you are definitely going to want to get in on this. We've got your hookup for tickets to see Aaron Lewis in Lafayette. And if you are a fan of raw, stripped-down music, get your thumbs moving to text us, because that's what you're going to have to do. Aaron Lewis taking it back to where the songs began, just his voice, his guitar, and what a great storyteller he is, the stories behind the music. He's bringing his Acoustic Origins Tour to the Cajun Dome Convention Center on Wednesday, November 11th. 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Don't go away. 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

0: Day with When I Come Around, dropping back in 1994 off of their smash album, Dookie. Mark Adams here. It is Friday afternoon, and we talked about it just a couple of minutes ago. Just a programming note for all of you Saints fans out there. The Saints are in Dallas tonight for another preseason matchup, this time taking on the Cowboys. 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
10: A bit more sunshine and a little less rain as we head into the afternoon. Expect our highs in the lower 90s with only a spotty shower. Overnight, skies will remain fair as lows drop into the mid to upper 70s. Saturday, winds will be pulling dry air over the region. Therefore, mostly sunny skies are expected with only coastal showers in the region. Sunday looks a bit more interesting as low pressure remains in the offshore waters. Additional rain and thunderstorms will be possible Sunday and early next week. I'm meteorologist Dave Baker with your Storm Station forecast, WBRZ. Channel 2.
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Welcome into the 3 o'clock hour on a Friday afternoon, Baton Rouge. Mark Adams hanging out with you on Eagle 98.1. Thank you for coming along for the ride this afternoon. We are about an hour away from our Southern Salute coming up just after 4 o'clock. And this hour is absolutely stacked with killer tunes from Tom Petty, Motley Crue, Ozzy Osbourne, and a whole lot more. Plus, we got your first look at how the Baton Rouge streets are shaping up in less than 15 minutes. And right now, somebody reach over there and turn it up. Here's Metallica on Eagle 98.1. 8.1 The Rocks.

0: Eagle 98.1, the rock station, your flagship home for LSU sports since 1998. And I know you can feel the excitement. I mean, it is just getting crazy around here. I've seen LSU flags flying. I've seen more purple and gold shirts and hats. And we're only 8 days away from LSU's season opener against Clemson. And, the last time Clemson and LSU met was back in 2019, and LSU went in there and put on a show and walked away with the national championship. Yeah. So this is going to be a great game. The game starts with our coverage at 1:30 with the pregame featuring Charles Hanegriff and Matt Musso live from Rouse's on Burbank. And then we're going to have the entire game. And then after that, for a full 90 minutes, it is the Eagle 98.1 game day postgame. 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Let's wing it on your flagship home for the LSU Tigers. All right, I have got more great rock lined up for you, and right now we're going to take a quick look at Baton Rouge traffic.
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2: We have an accident just in on Elliott Road at Hoosier 2 Road. We also have congestion developing east on I-10 coming in from Lafayette toward Baton Rouge, heading from Gross Tate to the 1012. Add an extra 35 minutes of drive time. And a reminder, starting tonight at 7 p.m., the westbound lanes of the old 190 bridge will close for repair.
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From Bush to Motley Crue, this is Eagle 98.1. Don't go away. Your next look at traffic and weather is on the way in less than 15 minutes right here.

0: Ozzy Osbourne was Shot in the Dark on Eagle 98.1. Mark Adams hanging out with you on a Friday afternoon. And every time I hear that song, I can't help but think of a guy I used to work with. His name was Dave. And I worked with him back in the day. Dave was a really great guy. Loved Dave to death. But when football season rolled around, this dude had the most absurd strategy for his pick'em league. He swore up and down that the team wearing the darker colored jerseys had a statistical advantage because they looked more intimidating. So every week, without fail, he would literally ignore the stats, ignore the injury reports, ignore all of it, and just make his picks based on jersey color. And naturally, Dave lost every single week, but he refused to give up on his dream. Anyway, don't be like Dave. Don't throw your picks away. Picks are officially now open for our free College Pick'em Challenge presented by Citizens Bank and Trust. All you have to do is head over to eagle981.com to sign up and get your predictions locked in. 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And that'll buy a lot of wings, if you know what I'm saying. 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Stop taking wild shots in the dark like my friend Dave. 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Right now, let's take a look and see how the Baton Rouge streets are shaping up.
1: This is traffic on Eagle 98.1.
2: Seeing some slight delays so far on eastbound I-12 near Airline. And also, if you're traveling across the bridge from Port Allen to downtown, we may have an accident on I-10 East near Lobdell. We also have heavy congestion south on I-110 starting near Capitol Access. If you see traffic problems, dial pound 250, keyword Baton Rouge Traffic. I'm Lisa Bakke.
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3: Two slightly different afternoons this weekend after a wake-up temperature in the lower and middle 70s on Saturday morning. We'll find mostly sunny skies and a high temperature reaching around 95 degrees. Not many popping showers for the first half of the weekend. The second half, Sunday afternoon, a better shot at isolated activity after a high temperature of 94 degrees. This is we get a surge of Gulf moisture and humidity that will help us find scattered showers and thunderstorms on Monday and Tuesday afternoon. Tuesday, the first day of September. Josh Eaches with the Storm Station Forecast, WBRZ Channel 2.
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Welcome to the 4 o'clock hour on a Friday afternoon, Baton Rouge. Mark Adams hanging out with you on Eagle 98.1. Saints pregame coverage is coming up in just 1 hour from right now. And we've also got Get the Let Out with Carol Miller. Matt's moment still to come. But right now, it is time for today's Southern Salute. And today, we are talking about the Foo Fighters. And I've got a pretty cool piece of Foo Fighters history for you. It was on this date back in 1998, Foo Fighters played London's Subterranea, a small club with a capacity of about 600 people. Now, being here in Baton Rouge, many of us have been to the Texas Club. Think about the interior. The Texas Club holds about 1,000 people. So picture that and then cut it in half. That is the size of the room Foo Fighters played in London that night. And here's the crazy part. The very next day, they went on from that intimate little club to playing the Reading Festival, which is a massive, massive music festival. Dave Grohl and the guys were already on their way to becoming one of the biggest rock bands in the world. And their second album, The Color and the Shape, had given us Monkey Ranch, My Hero, and one of the greatest, most enduring rock songs of the 90s. So on this date, we salute Dave Grohl, Nate Mendel, Taylor Hawkins, and Franz Stahl, the Foo Fighters lineup that took the stage during this incredible chapter in the band's history. From The Color and Shape, here is the Foo Fighters and Everlong on Eagle 98.1.

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1: Hey, Mark, now for your daily dose of Court TV, or better known as LSU football. On Thursday, attorney Tony Clayton came on my radio show and confirmed that he did submit an amended TRO that includes the SEC and Greg Sankey. The quick catch-up, you've got those 33 players, 16 football players who filed for a TRO last week in a Louisiana courtroom. That was against the NCAA. Well, the SEC and all four power conferences passed rules prohibiting any player who had been in professional sports from coming into their league. So now those players have decided to also sue the SEC and Commissioner Greg Sankey as an attempt to gain entry into college football for this coming season. One other quick note, the preliminary injunctive hearing, which was scheduled for Monday, that's been moved to Thursday. So we will know on Thursday if these players will have won their injunction against the NCAA, the SEC, and Greg Sankey. And presumably, if they do, they would be eligible then to join the LSU football team. And of course, we're talking about Daquan Wright, the tight end from Ole Miss, Xavien Harris, the defensive lineman, and as we have previously reported, Blake Cotton, who spent last year at Utah, a cornerback who was briefly in camp with the Denver Broncos. He is in Baton Rouge and would join the LSU team as well if he gains eligibility. So as we are 8 days away from the season opener against Clemson, LSU's roster may still not be set. What I can confirm for you is that junior Tuihalamaka, the Notre Dame transfer, who did not sign a professional contract, he is practicing with the LSU football team, getting reps. And Damian Shanklin, the second-year edge, who has not been with LSU at all through fall camp. We previously reported over at LouisianaSports.net that it was a discipline issue, although Lane Kiffin denied or declined to comment throughout camp on Shanklin. I'm told Shanklin is back doing conditioning with the team as there is a mandatory ramp-up period. So it would seem as though Shanklin's return here is imminent, as he is with the team. He did post a sort of a cryptic Instagram story a few days ago. So as we creep closer to the opener, that spot now at edge rusher getting a little deeper, and it could get even more reinforcements if Jack Pyburn is let go by the Tampa Bay Buccaneers. We've reported he will not sign a practice squad deal and would be back with the LSU Tigers. So Pyburn and the Bucs play tonight, Friday, in their final preseason game. By tomorrow, we should know if Jack Pyburn has made the Bucs roster or not. If he has not, then he'll likely be in Baton Rouge suiting up for the Tigers, provided the players win their injunction on Thursday. Well, that'll do it for another episode of Court TV. Football can't get here soon enough.
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0: have an accident on Tower Drive near South Campus Drive. Also, a stalled vehicle on College Drive at Concord Avenue. East on I-12, looking good from the 10-12 to range. It's a 10-minute drive. Very slow on eastbound I-10, heading from Gross Tate to the 10-12. Add on an extra 45-minute drive time. If you see traffic problems, dial pound 250, keyword Baton Rouge Traffic. I'm Lisa Bakke.
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2: 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Radio listeners were used to hearing complete album size on the air. Led Zeppelin II was the latest at the time. The stadium show previewed Led Zeppelin III. But that's the way Jimmy Page played acoustic guitar in an open G tuning. To shift into the open G tuning for the solo guitar instrumental up next, Jimmy adjusted five of his six strings. Returning took about 3 minutes while Robert Plant would chat away, introducing Brannaroar. I'm Carol Miller with today's Get the Lead Out. 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

0: Eagle 98.1, the rock station Led Zeppelin, The Battle of Evermore, off of their iconic 1971 album Led Zeppelin 4. And that puts a lid on today's Get the Lead Out, which you can catch every weekday around this time. And that is going to wrap things up for me. I appreciate all of you hanging out with me this week and letting me rock your faces off. Michelle Southern is going to be back in the captain's chair on Monday afternoon. But before we get out of here and make room for New Orleans Saints, we have got one final look at how the Baton Rouge streets are shaping up. Got Tom Petty ready to roll right after that. But right now, here is your final look at traffic on this Friday afternoon. I will see you again Monday night. Who dat?
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2: We have some congestion developing now on I-12 East from the 1012 to Range. It's a 13-minute drive. Very slow moving as you make your way east on I-10. Heading from Gross Tate to the 1012 at an extra 42 minutes of drive time. Watch for an accident southbound on Airline. It's in the left lane before Highway 44 in Gonzales.
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8: Two slightly different afternoons this weekend after a wake-up temperature in the lower and middle 70s on Saturday morning. We'll find mostly sunny skies and a high temperature reaching around 95 degrees. Not many popping showers for the first half of the weekend. The second half, Sunday afternoon, a better shot at isolated activity after a high temperature of 94 degrees. This is we get a surge of Gulf moisture and humidity that will help us find scattered showers and thunderstorms on Monday and Tuesday afternoon. Tuesday, the first day of September. Josh Eaches with the Storm Station Forecast, WBRZ Channel 2.
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